0: Second Radio. Your music, your life.
1: I love you. I love you. I love you. I love you. You know they say, you know they say, you know they say, you know they say, we gotta go through love and hell for shit to turn out right, you know?

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On a train bound for nowhere, I met up with the gambler. We were both too tired to sleep, so we took turns staring through the window at the darkness, till boredom overtook us and he commenced to speak. He said, "Son, I've made a life out of reading people's faces and knowing what their cards were by the way they held their eyes. And if you don't mind my saying, I would say you're out of aces, and for one taste of your whiskey, I will give you some advice." So I handed him my bottle, and he drank down my last swallow. Then he bummed the cigarette, then he bummed the light. The night got deathly quiet, and his face lost all expression. He said, "If you're gonna play the game, boy, you better learn to play it right. 'Cause every gambler knows that the secret to survival is knowing what to throw away and knowing what to keep. And every hand's

Rumors spreading round. United takes its time. About to check outside the game. And you know what I'm talking about. Just let me know if you wanna go to that home out on the range. They got a lot of nice girls.

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You got me stressed. I'm doing what I want, but this girls are here getting friendly. Show me how to do. Yes, please. We are trees. I said, what's

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For your dancing feet. I'm on a stress free. Play for the

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That's to this. No matter what, twist, twist for so many reasons. That's to this. That's just real. Packaging, I have us. Packaging, I have us.

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You lied when you said you love me and I have no cause to doubt you. You read your lines so cleverly and never miss the cue. And then came back to you. You seem to change, you acted strange, and why, I'll never know. Honey, you lied when you said you loved me, and I've no cause to doubt you. But I love going here, lies, and ain't gonna live it right here without you. Now the stage is bare, and I'm standing here with emptiness all around. And if you won't come back to me, well then, they can bring the curtain.